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2: 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But they live on in memory to quite a few of us. And this song is dedicated to those who cherish that memory.

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Nobody but you.

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